The biggest unanswered question is, where is the money? Where is the money? The president has yet to address the issue of money. The

couldn't dance. 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

Yes, the bad times in life is like a telephone. You never know when it's a go ring. But when it ring, just pick it up and receive. When you finish, put down the receiver and carry on, 'cause the sun will always